This is Zach Brown Band and Chicken Fried on 98.1 KJUG. Everybody's fried right now. Hot stuff here on the Central Coast, and the 5 o'clock free ride is on the air. And something to cool us down would be Firestone Walker. They bring us the 5 o'clock free ride here. And Pepper Daniels.

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4: 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Low 60s and clear tonight, 80 at the beach tomorrow, 90 in SLO, and 101 above the grade. 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

0: It's okay if you slept in today. 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
1: Bad friend Bethany, the Eli Young show was great. I always love the openers, though, and he was so much better vocally than the main act. I'm not sorry. Who did open the show? Who did open the show for Eli Young Band last night? I mean, if you've listened any time at all to this show, you will know that I think opening acts don't really matter. Well, I'm sorry. Let me take it back. Hang on. Don't at me.

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0: 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Ladies and gentlemen, please welcome your hosts for this morning, Tom Cafuri and Becky Kingman.
1: Me, you know, I'm 56 years old.
2: Damn!
3: I'm sorry. Because it was a thought. No, seriously, it was a thought. It was thought, and I blurted it out.
1: I'm fine.
3: I did not mean it that way.
1: I'm fine.
3: Okay, but just understand, I didn't mean it the way it came out.
1: We'll take a poll on how you meant it with people here later after the show's over, but...
3: I can sit up here and honestly say, buddy, that was from a place of love.
1: Got it.
3: Like, damn.
1: You didn't... If we could play it back right now...
2: Play it back.
1: These are two different dams.
2: Play it back in slow motion.
1: There wasn't no...
3: I said...
1: There was no, like...
3: Wow, I said damn.
1: No, you said the word damn. Do you want me to tell you how you said it?
3: I know how I said it, Don.
1: Do you want me to say it back to you how I think you said it?
3: Go ahead.
1: Damn.
3: Not true.
1: Fam.

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1: Weird vibes.
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It's Cage Every Time. I'm Becky. Good morning. There's Dustin Lynch, small town boy. Your chance to win Dustin Lynch tickets coming up next with Mocktail Hour. 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

0: All right, so normally when you hear the game, Would You Rather, usually everybody like rolls their eyes a little bit, or they know that from being a little bit risque, perhaps. I've got some Would You Rathers here.
1: I don't think anyone
0: that are
1: has
0: not
1: to
0: risque.
1: Think of it as risque.
0: Well, it's always...
1: Like, that's because you play the perv version of everything.
0: You asked me the... You asked me some stuff.
1: What?
0: That are horrible.
1: What? Name one.
0: I'll do it right now. You ready?

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going to be in the mid to upper 80s today. Overnight lows in the upper 50s to near 60. North County, hang on there because the cool down kicks on Friday. It's going to carry into a weekend that is quite a bit milder.

0: Dierks Bentley Free and Easy. Down the road I go. We're getting ready for Dustin Lynch at Vina Robles Amphitheater coming up October 18th. Special guest, local singer and songwriter Jade Jackson, going to be along for the ride. Tom and Becky have got tickets to give away Monday through Thursday this week. 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

0: Jason Aldean and his latest is called Anytime Soon on 98.1 KJUG, and lots of things are upon the horizon and coming soon, including Dustin Lynch at Vina Robles Amphitheater with special guest and a local singer-songwriter, Jade Jackson, who is going to be releasing her latest album the same weekend, not this weekend, but next weekend, October 18th is when Dustin Lynch is at Vina Robles 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
3: The Atascadero Greyhounds suffered their third consecutive loss Friday night at the hands of Arroyo Grande 35-13. Two of what could be Atascadero's toughest games of the season, Nopomo and Templeton, seemed to score each time they got their hands on the ball and went into overtime, with Nopomo remaining undefeated after their 48-42 overtime victory. The Hounds begin league play this Friday night as they travel a few miles north and take on the Templeton Eagles. Roger Bland and Joey Davis will call all the action this Friday night here on 98.1 FM.
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